says, oh, wrong number, sorry to waste your time. And I think to myself, why now? Why me? Why?

was queen of the mambo, papa was king of the Congo. 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